0: Your Love, l'amore al 101%.
1: Yeah, you know, I just had a little bit too much of Hennessy. Just gonna tell y'all I feel.

witness, but this is the waitress from the coffee house on 39th and Lennox. You know, the one with the braids. Yeah. Well, I see you on Wednesdays all the time.

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2: When your legs don't work like they used to before, and I can't sweep you off of your feet,